small. No one ever disappears, you never hear the standard issue kicking in your door. You can relax.

0: In memoriam, tovarul Charlie Charles pleca dintre noi într-o zi ca asta, 90 de ani, Dari, in the Block Hits. Pentru tine, Mirela, hit me with your rhythm stick.
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3: Congratulations!

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You read your lines so cleverly and never missed a cue. 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

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I'm real nervous, but it sure is fun. 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It drives me crazy. It's just great balls of fire.